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1: Ain't it crazy, baby? 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
2: In a six pack, $20 and a shoulder tap. 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
1: 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It's Morgan Wallen.
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0: What time zone am I on? What country am I in?
1: It doesn't matter. It's 5 o'clock somewhere.
0: It's always on 5 in Margaritaville, come to think of it.
1: Yeah, I heard that.
0: You've been there, haven't you?
1: Yes, sir.
0: I've seen your boat there.
1: I've been to Margaritaville a few times.
0: All right. Well, that's good.
1: Stumble my way back.
0: Okay. Well, we just want to make sure you can keep it between the navigational beacons.
1: Between the buoys. I got it.
0: All right. Well, it's 5 o'clock. Let's go somewhere.
1: I'm ready. Crank it up.
0: Let's get out of here.
1: I'm gone.

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0: 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What's happening
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work just started allowing us to listen to music at work. Since then, people asked why I'm in a great mood. I told them I'm listening to Hot Country 93.9. 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

0: Country traffic.
1: Well, later this morning, you might find delays because of the work that's happening on West Street between Dundas and Clarence. And we've been seeing delays in the area. Same thing applies on the Garden Avenue Bridge that's going on over the 403 and will continue until mid-December. 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I'm Dan Dealey. That's Hot Country Traffic.
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2: Another project that will cause delays on Dundas and Governors is the Paris Road work that's happening Oak Park to Dundas, as we're still looking pretty quiet on the Brantford City streets. We do have some construction continuing West QEW North Shore. Three right lanes are blocked if you're heading through there to make it to Brantford. 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I'm Dan Dealey. That's Hot Country Traffic.
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1: It's Thursday, June 4th. Good morning. 9 degrees right now in Brantford. Gas $1.78 a liter. I'm Stacey Englehart. Well, it took a while, but it looks like Canada's last remaining captive whales will finally be moved. The federal government has issued the first batch of permits to move the 34 whales at Marineland to aquariums in the United States and Spain. A fisheries department spokesperson said they're coordinating with multiple federal agencies, with Marineland calling it an extraordinarily complex undertaking. Ontario's education unions have formally launched a new round of contract talks ahead of agreements covering teachers and education workers that expires in August. Unions say key priorities include smaller classes, increased special ed funding, and higher wages, arguing classes are just too large and they need support. And you might notice military jets flying by starting today. NORAD confirmed planned aerospace defense activities in support of the FIFA World Cup. You'll also notice additional temporary air surveillance radar installed by the Canadian Armed Forces training area near Grimsby. Now, it's only supposed to be used for a month starting Monday. And how healthy is it? Not very. The government classifies it as completely safe, while a panel of scientists classify it as a Group 2B possible human carcinogen. Hot Country Sports. The Knicks' win streak lives on. They struck first in the NBA Finals, raising a 14-point second-half deficit to beat San Antonio 105-95 in Game 1. The Knicks won 12 consecutive playoff games, the seventh team to have such a streak in NBA history. In the WNBA, the Toronto Tempo lost to New York 97-82. The Blue Jays lost to Atlanta 7-3. That road series wraps up tonight. One more game, 7-15. The NHL Stanley Cup Final resumes tonight. Vegas is in Carolina at 8 with a 1-0 series lead. And the CFL kicks off today. The Hamilton Tiger Cats host the Montreal Alouettes tonight at 7:30. Hot Country weather. Sunny, windy, 29 this afternoon. A few clouds, windy 16 overnight. Tomorrow, sunny, windy, and a hot Humidex feeling in the mid-30s. Right now, it's 9 in Brantford. I'm Stacey Englehart.
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Hot Country Mornings, Lainey Wilson featuring John Mayer and Phone Keys and Wallet. What a great way to start my Thursday morning. How did Tracy Lynn take today off, knowing that this was going to be featured all day today, the brand new world premiere of that track? What a killer track on that one. Kind of the two of them getting together and just, you know, talking about life. It's basically, you know, all it, you know, it says it was recorded down in John Mayer's Chaplin Studios in L.A. and kind of written during the closing leg of her Whirlwind World Tour, exploring the realities of maintaining relationships amid the demands of a fast-moving career, which is, you know, kind of like her life right now. She just got married. And of course, she's got the whole Netflix things going on. She's doing her touring and that new song there. You're going to hear it all day long. So if you missed it and thinking, wow, I just heard the tail end of that, Cody, can you play it again? I will, coming up in a little bit, because today is the world premiere of that great song. Wow. Again, how did Tracy Lynn today off? I mean, even with Tim McGraw coming up and, you know, the cue to text, right? I know, crazy time, but she is taking the extended long weekend. I'm Cody Jeffries. Great to be back and hanging out with you. Let's get used to this all over again. Thursday morning, right? Yeah, it's going to be a nice day. We'll check out the forecast, entertainment, and so much more coming up. It's Tucker, Wetmore, and Brunette. How do you know, right? My colors are showing. Right here on Hot Country Mornings, I'm Cody in for Tracy Lynn on your Thursday morning.

0: Nobody Roads, Hot Country Mornings. I'm Cody in for Tracy Lynn. Good Thursday morning at 6:16. How are you? It's been a while, right? You know, it's good to have you back hanging out with me and me hanging out with you and all of the above as, you know, we get this Throwback Thursday thing going on. Today is National Cheese Day. Have at it. Everybody loves cheese, okay? We're going to talk a lot of cheese this morning, which is fitting because I'm cheesy, so it works. But there's a survey out. The top comfort foods include donuts, fried chicken, chocolate chip cookies, mashed potato, macaroni and cheese on that list. Also, French fries, ice cream, pizza, which has cheese, chocolate, and number one, grilled cheese. So Throwback Thursday, taking you back. What was your favorite childhood sandwich? Was it grilled cheese, bologna, P&J, or egg? Right? You can throw in your own little reasonable facsimile in there too, because for me, it was a mashed potato sandwich. I'm not joking. I really am not. I used to love mashed potatoes on bread, put it together as a sandwich. I don't know why. So, but if I have to choose from the four, grilled cheese, no egg. Grilled cheese, no egg. Both. Can I say both? Sure. You can say both too. You can chime in and let me know your thoughts on your favorite childhood sandwich. What was it for you? Chime in through socials on my Facebook, Twitter, X, and Instagram. You can also email me, Cody@hotcountry.ca, and text you 1-877-505-3692, 1-877-505-3692. Hang on to that number. You're going to need a little later on for Tim McGraw's cue to text too, right? Whew. Lots going on. Maybe that's why Tracy Lynn took the day off. She's tired. I'm tired. Just all the things going on already. Besides, I'm not used to getting up this early. Are you? I know, right? We got lots of great music still to come as well. And who makes her feel more beautiful? Is it her husband or her audience? We'll talk about that coming up. All kinds of great music, too. We got Tim Hicks and Eric Church all on deck right here. Hot Country Mornings. I'm Cody in for Tracy Lynn. Good morning.
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0: Nice looking Thursday with a mix of sun and cloud, reaching highs of 29 today. Some clouds tonight down to 16. Tomorrow kicking off your weekend with a mix of sun and cloud, 31. And wait for it, a humidex, 34. Saturday, some showers roll in, 40% chance, highs of 26. Back to sunshine on Sunday, highs of 25. And kicking off your work week Monday and Tuesday. Both days, sunshine and 28 degrees.
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2: If you're heading on the 403, have some road work on the westbound side near Rest Acres and delays eastbound as you head toward the link, if that's the direction you're taking. Overall, pretty good start, pretty good shape on the Brantford City streets this morning. 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I'm Dan Dealey. That's Hot Country traffic.
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4: I'm Cody Jeffries in for Tracy Lynn, and this is your lowdown. Taylor Swift, Travis Kelce's wedding, it's all everyone's talking about. And the list is being built apparently on real friendships rather than fame. A source says that Taylor wants to look around the room and recognize every face. She doesn't want people there simply because they're famous. She has no interest in turning her wedding into a power summit. She wants a celebration, not a networking event. Good on her. Remember that handwritten note from Jennifer Aniston to Matthew Perry on Friends? Well, apparently it's been pulled from a charity auction down in Los Angeles. Now, the note was part of his belongings at Heritage Auctions, and it read, "Maddie, oh my God, how am I going to live without your light in my life on a daily basis? I know that the light has been dimmed at times, and there were moments I was so scared it was going to go out altogether. You have always come back." So, yeah, no longer on the old auction. I'm Cody, and that is your lowdown in for Tracy Lynn.

That's Luke Combs, Sleepless in a Hotel. And who is sleepless with, you know, one more sleep before he hits town for the weekend, right? Rogers Stadium, Friday and Saturday night, my kind of Saturday night tour. Wow, that is just going to be awesome to check out Luke Combs. So, yeah, pretty excited about that. I'm Cody, in for Tracy Lynn on your Thursday morning. Pretty excited that Text to Win for Tim McGraw tickets also coming up. He is going to be in town, RBC Amphitheater on July 16th, and Hot Country Mornings has a chance for you to win those tickets. Now, just keep listening for your cue to text. It is coming up very soon, I will say that. And when you hear it, just text Tim to 1-877-505-3692, and you could win some tickets. Is that easy? Find out more, of course, at our website. Tim McGraw is one guy that I have seen probably the most in the entire world because I love him. I have loved him since he just started out with Faith Hill. That's how long I have loved him, because him and Blake Shelton are right up there for me, those two. And Tim McGraw puts on a great show, and it's nice to see him back after that whole big surgery thing. So he's going to be on the road. You can check him out. Just keep listening for that cue to text. Like I said, it is coming up very soon. Keep the number handy, 1-877-505-3692, if you want to be checking out that show. Gwen Stefani says that she doesn't know who she feels more loved by, her audience or her husband. She says she always feels the love when she hits the stage, but she says she felt the prettiest in her life when Blake Shelton started loving her. I'm going to go with her husband on that one, and here he is. Honeybee, Hot Country Mornings. I'm Cody, and for Tracy Lynn, good morning.

0: I'm Cody in for Tracy Lynn. Good Thursday morning, 6:40 on your, driving to work this morning as you're heading in and wondering what is going on this day, Thursday, June 4th. Well, today is National Cheese Day, as you know. Hug Your Cat Day. Isn't that every day for cats? International Corgi Day. Oh, I love a corgi. Don't have one, may never have one, but I love them and I love everybody's corgi. National Cognac Day and National Troll Day. 17 days left until Father's Day. Just a note there for dads. And on this day in 1937, the shopping cart was invented. Still kicking around and usually kicking around in parking lots when you're trying to find a parking spot, right? How many times have you like, I'm going to pull, the shopping cart there. Put it away where it's supposed to go. 84, Bruce Springsteen released Born in the USA and still one of the top selling albums of all time. Crazy. House fire destroyed the home of Trace Adkins and his family on this day in 2011. His three daughters and a dog who were home when the fire started all escaped safely. And also on this day in 2019, Tracy Morgan's $2 million Bugatti sports car was sideswiped by a Honda, not mine, in New York. He was driving when the crash occurred. He was okay. TMZ claimed that he bought the car 15 minutes before the crash. Crazy. Some birthdays to celebrate today. If you're taking it back to the Hardy Boys, everybody loves a good old Hardy Boy. Parker Stevenson, 74. Still looks pretty good, but kind of keeps under the radar these days. Unlike Sean Cassidy, who's out there all the time performing still. Angelina Jolie is 51. Josh McDermott, a.k.a. Eugene on The Walking Dead. You loved him or you didn't like him. One of the two. He is 48 today. And if you are celebrating a birthday, I hope it's a great one for you as we take care of more great music on the way. You're cute to text. New sports and weather, Cole Swindell, all coming up right here in Hot Country Mornings. Good morning.
1: Hot Country weather.
0: Nice looking Thursday with a mix of sun and cloud, reaching highs of 29 today. Some clouds tonight down to 16. Tomorrow kicking off your weekend with a mix of sun and cloud, 31. And wait for it, a Humidex, 34. Saturday, some showers roll in, 40% chance, highs of 26. Back to sunshine on Sunday, highs of 25. And kicking off your work week Monday and Tuesday, both days sunshine and 28 degrees.
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2: Well, if you're heading toward Hamilton, delays now start around Wilson as things are starting to wake up a bit. If you're on Colburn or Wayne Gretzky Parkway, as it normally slows down, we have the work on West Street that will slow some people down a little later on this morning between Dundas and Clarence. 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
3: 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I'd been out on the road, lonely at night, and it'd been a while

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2: Good Thursday morning, June 4th. Friday's tomorrow. It's 9 degrees right now in Brantford. The dollar is 71.88 cents U.S. Gas $1.78. I'm Stacey Englehart. Canada's last remaining captive whales will finally be moved. The federal government has begun issuing permits to move the 34 whales at Marineland to aquariums in the United States and Spain. It's being called an extraordinarily complex undertaking. Ontario's education unions have formally launched a new round of contract talks ahead of agreements covering teachers and education workers that expires in August. Unions say key priorities include smaller classes, increased special ed funding, and higher wages, arguing classes are just too large and they need support. And some fans attending FIFA World Cup matches in Canada, the U.S., and Mexico will have to leave some items at home. There's a list of banned items, including the popular plastic horn vuvuzela. Other items include whistles, musical instruments larger than 12 centimeters, drones, and reusable water bottles are also prohibited. FIFA noted fans are also not allowed to reveal intimate body parts and issued a notice saying body tattoos and body paint do not constitute as clothing. The tournament kicks off a week from today. Canada takes on Bosnia-Herzegovina next Friday. Hot Country Sports. The Knicks' win streak lives on. They struck first in the NBA Finals, erasing a 14-point second-half deficit to beat San Antonio 105-95 in Game 1. The Knicks won 12 consecutive playoff games, the seventh team to have such a streak in NBA history. In the WNBA, the Toronto Tempo lost to New York 97-82. The Blue Jays lost to Atlanta 7-3. That road series wraps up tonight. One more game, 7-15. The NHL Stanley Cup Final resumes tonight. Vegas is in Carolina at 8 with a 1-0 series lead. And the CFL kicks off today. The Hamilton Tiger Cats host the Montreal Alouettes tonight at 7:30. Hot Country weather, sunny and hot again today, a bit on the windy side, a high of 29. Tonight falls to 16. Tomorrow, sunny with a humidex in the mid-30s. Right now, it's 9 in Brantford. I'm Stacey Englehart.
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2: Tim McGraw, something like that. Hot Country Mornings. I'm Cody in for Tracy Lynn. And yes, your cue to text for Tim McGraw tickets. What are you doing? 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You're entered for a chance to win tickets to see his show live at RBC Amphitheater July 16th. Come on. That is going to be like a greatest hits package tour, the Pawn Shop Guitar Tour. It's so great. Tim McGraw is awesome. I have never, ever, ever been disappointed in about the 10 times that I've seen him in concert. He is so good. In fact, I really wish that him and Faith would get back on the road and do a Soul to Soul tour again. It was one of my favorite shows of all time. I've seen that one numerous times too. I go broke just going to that show because I buy all the, you know, the merch and everything else. And find out more on our website. Last chance, of course, to win that tomorrow morning for the cue to text. So get your name in and make sure you're in on the draw because you don't want to miss that show. No, you don't. And then coming up Monday, it's another Tim will take care of. I know, the winning never stops around here. I'm Cody in for Tracy Lynn. And coming up, we are going to chat about the most dangerous driving distractions, courtesy of men and women. Yeah, we'll discuss that. And, of course, great music. Kane Brown, Woman, Hot Country Mornings. Cody in for Tracy Lynn. Good Thursday morning.

0: Barker Band with Chills, Hot Country Mornings. I'm Cody in for Tracy Lynn. Good Thursday morning, getting closer to the weekend, 7:16. Hope you're having a great morning and not facing any driving distractions. There is a new survey out, the most dangerous driving distractions for men and for women. Shall we start with the men? Okay, shaving on the list. Do it at home. Come on. Avoiding inclement weather, navigation, messing with the radio, texting while driving. Don't do that. If you're going to text for Tim McGraw, pull over and do that. Reading the paper. What? Other passenger conversations. Multitask. Kids in the car. Checking out other drivers. Eating and drinking. And number one, road rage frustration. Yeah, tops that list for the guys. Where does that sit for women? The bottom of the list. Yeah, road rage frustration. All the way at the bottom. Compared to guys, 18.3% to 2.4%. Other things women get distracted by while driving: in car video, reading, texting while driving. Again, pull over for Tim McGraw. Text then and get back on the road. Eating and drinking. Other passengers in the vehicle. Avoiding inclement weather. Navigation. Messing with the radio. Oh, don't you be going men and they're shaving in the car. Putting on makeup is on our list. Number two, in fact. And number one distraction in the car is kids in the car. No joking. Number one for us. I don't have kids, but when I used to bring my dog, or still do sometimes, I get it. He can be a distraction because he's going back and forth. And I'm like, sit. I'm driving. I have to focus. Stop it. So, yeah, I get that. So be safe out there on the roads. Don't be in our own little bubble. There's other people around us. So we have to, you know, be aware of everything in our surroundings. Isn't that what we're taught in the driving program, right? Yeah. So there you go. Coming up, National Cheese Day. We're going to talk about that. Some of your answers on the question of the day and something cool that Kraft Dinner is doing. Also, Little Big Town, Morgan Wallen, and it's Cole Wetzel and Jesse Murph next up right here on Hot Country Mornings. Good morning, Cody in for Tracy Lynn.
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0: Nice looking Thursday with a mix of sun and cloud, reaching highs of 29 today. Some clouds tonight down to 16. Tomorrow kicking off your weekend with a mix of sun and cloud, 31. And wait for it, a humidex 34. Saturday, some showers roll in, 40% chance, highs of 26. Back to sunshine on Sunday, highs of 25. And kicking off your work week Monday and Tuesday, both days sunshine and 28 degrees.
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2: Work now underway on the Garden Avenue Bridge, and we are seeing some slowdowns around the area, and things are starting to build up a bit on Wayne Gretzky and King George. Same thing applies on Governors and Dundas, thanks to the work on Paris Road between Dundas and Oak Park. Filling up a little bit over on the 403 westbound ramp to Rest Acres. When kids play, they win. 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
1: Let's hear it.
2: I'm Cody Jeffries in for Tracy Lynn, and this is your lowdown. Garth Brooks recently weighed a sale of his music catalog for $2 billion. Now, that plan could let the singer cash out on decades of hit songs. Of course, he's built a large catalog and could attract some strong interest. However, no deal has been announced yet. Beyonce doing an interview and said that she loves to wear high heels. She says, I love a pair of sexy heels with jeans, a nice jacket, or a little dress. Something about wearing heels that automatically makes you feel sexier. And speaking of shoes, not heels, but maybe sexy, Hugh Jackman, Ryan Reynolds recently had a cookout where they did a shoey. Yes, both of them poured foreign beer into a green high top sneaker before drinking from it. And their friends around them, of course, serenading them with drinky songs. Boys will be boys. And that there is your lowdown. I'm Cody in for Tracy Lynn.

Morgan Wallen, Post Malone, I Ain't Coming Back. Hot Country Mornings, I'm Cody in for Tracy Lynn. Good Thursday morning, 7:32. National Cheese Day. And asking you because three cheeses are on the comfort food list. Pizza with cheese, mac and cheese, and grilled cheese. So asking you as a kid, what was your favorite childhood sandwich? Bologna, P&J, grilled cheese, or egg? And so far, P&J and grilled cheese kind of tied. Bologna in there as well, and egg at the bottom. I figured no one really liked an egg sandwich as a kid. I did, but I was weird. I liked the mashed potato sandwich. I even like spinach sandwiches. My dad used to get me to eat my green spinach that way. I don't know how he did it, but it worked, and I still love it today. So, and speaking of mac and cheese, Kraft is launching a mac and cheese cheesecake. The cake has Kraft's mac and cheese flavor in the crust and batter, and apparently it's only going to be sold at select bakeries in Canada. Yeah, Toronto, Montreal, Winnipeg, and Calgary. So I'm wondering how that's going to go over, if it's even out yet. I don't know if you've seen it or if you've tried it and went, yeah, it's really good. Chime in and let me know through, text if you like, but pull over and do it. 1-877-505-3692 if you've encountered this, because I'm curious, is it good? Do you like it? You know? I don't know. Let's get back to some great music. Taking it back. Little Big Town. Throwback Thursday. You got a throwback, right? And Pontoon. Hot Country Mornings. I'm Cody in for Tracy Lynn. Good morning.

0: That's Owen Ringling and Moonshines. Hot Country Mornings. I'm Cody in for Tracy Lynn. 740. Hey, good Thursday morning. Throwback Thursday and all of the above. And of course, National Hug a Cat Day. Or your cat or somebody's cat. Sometimes they don't like to be hugged. I'm just going to put that out there. Although my cat Pumpkin celebrated his 8th birthday yesterday. 8. And he's still is the biggest troublemaker in the house. It's an orange cat thing. It really is. But a new survey is out. The most popular cat names. Yes, cats have a most popular cat name list. Okay. In the male category, Pumpkin is not on it. But Max is Simba, Oliver, Leo, and number one is Milo. Females, it's Nala, Lucy, Lily, Bella, and Luna. Yeah. Not to be outdone, the dogs also have a more popular, the most popular dogs' names of the year as well. No female, male category on this, just pretty straight down the line. Princess, Rocky, Bear, Bluey, and Coco, number one. I have never met a dog named Coco yet, or Bluey, or Bear. Actually, no, that's not true. My friend's dog is named Bear. Rocky nor Princess. I would more lean towards that being a cat name, but what do I know? I have seen cats named Milo and Luna. More dogs though named Luna. Working in the vet world part time, I see a lot of those names. So yeah. Anyway, if you're on that list, yay you. If you're not, like my cat Pumpkin and my other one Spice, you see the thing there, right? Or a potato even for a dog. Yeah. Well, we all have our differences and we all name our things different, but those are the top favorites. So there you go. Coming up, we are going to take care of some great music, including that brand new one. If you missed it earlier, Lainey Wilson, John Mayer, It's Around the Corner. Also got some Ella Langley and Cody Johnson next up right here on Hot Country Mornings. Good morning, Cody in for Tracy Lynn.
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0: Nice looking Thursday with a mix of sun and cloud, reaching highs of 29 today. Some clouds tonight down to 16. Tomorrow kicking off your weekend with a mix of sun and cloud, 31. And wait for it, a humidex 34. Saturday, some showers roll in, 40% chance, highs of 26. Back to sunshine on Sunday, highs of 25. And kicking off your work week Monday and Tuesday, both days sunshine and 28 degrees.
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2: Reports of a crash on the westbound 403 approaching 6 South. Big heads up there if you're heading in that direction and causing a visual distraction for the East 403 drivers, as we're looking at a crash being spotted on Rest Acres just north of Robinson. We are seeing delays both ways there. 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I'm Dan Dealey. That's Hot Country Traffic.
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2: It's Thursday, June 4th. Good morning. Now 10 degrees in Brantford. Gas $1.78 a liter. I'm Stacey Englehart. Canada's last remaining captive whales will finally be moved. The federal government has begun issuing permits to move the 34 whales at Marineland to aquariums in the United States and Spain. It's being called an extraordinarily complex undertaking. Ontario's education unions have formally launched a new round of contract talks ahead of agreements covering teachers and education workers that expires in August. Unions say key priorities include smaller classes, increased special ed funding, and higher wages, arguing classes are just too large and they need support. You're going to notice military jets flying by starting today. NORAD confirmed planned aerospace defense activities to support FIFA World Cup events. You'll also notice a giant radar being installed at the Canadian Forces training area near Grimsby. While it's only supposed to be used for a month, the government said it's completely safe and falls strictly within Canada's federal radio frequency exposure standards. And Hamilton is the winner, or loser, depending on how you look at it. They've earned the coveted worst road in Ontario, according to the CAA. Barton Street East took top spot on the 2026 list, which invites members of the public to vote on the worst roads in their communities. Mississauga's Here Ontario was ranked the second worst road in all of Ontario. Hot Country Sports. The Knicks' win streak lives on. They struck first in the NBA Finals, raising a 14-point second-half deficit to beat San Antonio 105-95 in Game 1. The Knicks won 12 consecutive playoff games, the seventh team to have such a streak in NBA history. In the WNBA, the Toronto Tempo lost to New York 97-82. The Blue Jays lost to Atlanta 7-3. That road series wraps up tonight. One more game, 7-15. The NHL Stanley Cup final resumes tonight. Vegas is in Carolina at 8 with a 1-0 series lead. And the CFL kicks off today. The Hamilton Tiger Cats host the Montreal Alouettes tonight at 7:30. Hot Country weather, another beautiful afternoon. Sunny, windy, 29. Falls to 16 tonight. Tomorrow, sunny, windy, a humidex of 34. Right now, it's 10 degrees in Brantford. I'm Stacey Englehart.
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Your phone, keys, wallet. Oh, gonna love that new one right there on Hot Country Mornings. I'm Cody in for Tracy Lynn. And I love that it's the world premiere. We're playing it all day. So if you know you're in the lineup at Timmy's right now and saying, wow, I'm trying to get my coffee. I want to hear this song. It's okay. It's coming up a bit later on today, so you can check it out then. And kind of a cool tune that came about at Mayor's Chaplin Studios in L.A., written during the closing leg of her Whirlwind World Tour, exploring the realities of maintaining relationships amid the demands of a fast-moving career, which certainly plays well for her. And interesting story about the song before that as well. Ella Langley in Choose in Texas, she says that the song came from her on a story Miranda Lambert told her about getting pulled over while she had a kangaroo in the back seat of her car. Only Miranda, right? Ella says she had a pet kangaroo in the back and driving down a dirt road, dog in the front, and then, you know, distractions, right? And then she gets pulled over by a lady cop who sees the Texas plates in the back of her car and was like, yeah, she's from Texas, I can tell. That phrase, she said, I don't know, kind of stuck with me. And I walk into the bathroom singing, she's from Texas, I can tell, by the way. And Miranda was walking behind her going, wait a minute. And the lyrics just kind of went from there. And she said, in about 30 minutes, that song came through. And it's still one of my favorite ones from the retreat we were on that weekend. So you got to love how stories come about for songs. And that one right there, I love it. Speaking of songs, Dylan Scott, What He'll Never Have. Hot Country Mornings, I'm Cody in for Tracy Lynn. Good morning.

0: That's Highway Money, Hot Country Mornings. Cody in for Tracy Lynn. Good Thursday morning, 8:16 on National Cheese Day. Let's chat about a little cheese that is trending. 29% of young kids think cheese comes from a plant and not an animal. You know, there is plant-based cheese, so kind of, sort of, maybe they're right. Let's see. 61% of people would give up cheese forever in order to get rid of all their debts. Wow. That says something. 36% of people eat their wings with blue cheese. Yeah, that's the best, aside from ranch, right? For me, anyway. Most embarrassing food habit, according to a survey by Instacart. Number one, putting ketchup on mac and cheese. I don't know. I think that's kind of the thing to do. Girls Night Out survey. Saying that 46% of women prefer nights in with their gal pals, charcuterie board kind of thing. And top foods include cheese and crackers, cheese and meats, charcuterie board, cheese and fruit, cheese and wine, and cheese and veggies. I see a theme there. And for topping your pizza, top five favorite cheeses include provolone, pepper jack, American, mozzarella, and cheddar. I think cheddar is kind of the standard. Least favorite cheeses to top your pizza include Swiss. Yeah, no. American. Goat. I don't know. It depends on the kind of pizza you're having. I think that you can do that. Limburger and blue cheese, number one. I don't think that fits at all. Blue cheese and wings, yes, but not on your pizza. Chime in. Thoughts on that? Yeah, do so. Text me. What do you think? 1-877-505-3692. Keep that number handy. You're going to need that, you know, to keep in touch, request a song, contest, you know, Tim McGraw tomorrow morning, right? I know. Lots of great music is still to come, including a guy who's teamed up with Dude Wipes. Only him. Also, Riley Green and so much more on the way right here on Hot Country Mornings. I'm Cody in for Tracy Lynn, and good Thursday morning.
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0: Nice looking Thursday with a mix of sun and cloud, reaching highs of 29 today. Some clouds tonight down to 16. Tomorrow kicking off your weekend with a mix of sun and cloud, 31. And wait for it, a Humidex 34. Saturday, some showers roll in, 40% chance, highs of 26. Back to sunshine on Sunday, highs of 25. And kicking off your work week Monday and Tuesday, both days sunshine and 28 degrees.
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2: At last check, still dealing with a crash on Rust Acres near Robinson. And now we have reports of a collision at Osborne's Corners at Governors and Brant Road. Just a heads up, it is really slow in the area. And how about a third problem being reported on Paris Road near Terrace Hill? Auto Shag now participating. 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I'm Dan Dealey. That's Hot Country Traffic.
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4: I'm Cody Jeffries in for Tracy Lynn, and this is your lowdown. Taylor Swift, Travis Kelce's wedding, it's all everyone's talking about. And the list is being built apparently on real friendships rather than fame. A source says that Taylor wants to look around the room and recognize every face. She doesn't want people there simply because they're famous. She has no interest in turning her wedding into a power summit. She wants a celebration, not a networking event. Good on her. Remember that handwritten note from Jennifer Aniston to Matthew Perry on Friends? Well, apparently it's been pulled from a charity auction down in Los Angeles. Now, the note was part of his belongings at Heritage Auctions, and it read, "Maddie, oh my God, how am I going to live without your light in my life on a daily basis? I know that the light has been dimmed at times, and there were moments I was so scared it was going to go out altogether. You have always come back." So, yeah, no longer on the old auction block. I'm Cody, and that is your lowdown in for Tracy Lynn.

0: That's Riley Green and Change My Mind. Hot Country Mornings. I'm Cody in for Tracy Lynn. And Morgan Wallen also back there teaming up with Dude Wipes. In case you don't know, Dude Wipes are kind of like a handy wipe. You know, they smell different. They have them in the U.S. And he signed an endorsement deal with them for his own wipe collection called Dude Wipes and Postie Company. I bought some a couple of years ago, not his, but they were pumpkin spice smell. So, of course, I had to. And they smell so good. It's like really hard not to want to use them all the time. But they're being sold wherever his merch sells. They're available, I guess, for a limited time. And his wipes come in kind of camouflage packaging. So kind of a cool deal for him. And I don't know what they smell like or if they smell like Morgan Wallen after a concert. That I don't want to know. But they're out there, just in case you're wondering. It is a Thursday morning. I'm Cody in for Tracy Lynn. She's taking the extended long weekend for herself. Good for her. She deserves that. She's earned it. She works hard. Man, that girl works hard. I'm tired just watching all her social media posts because she's always out and about doing something. So nice to see her taking a break. She'll be back with you again on Tuesday morning. And your question today, because it's National Cheese Day, your favorite childhood sandwich, taking it back for a throwback, bologna, P&J, grilled cheese, or egg? And P&J starting to lead the way. Close second is grilled cheese. So there you go. I used to love grilled cheese in school. With the tomato soup day. That was always my favorite. I don't know why, but it was. Keep chiming in and let me know. Dustin Lynch, Mackenzie Porter, Think About You, Hot Country Mornings. Good morning.
1: Well, look who it is. Last call I thought I'd give. How's your mama? How you been? Girl, it's been too long.

0: Christine Brody, Man Without a Woman, Hot Country Mornings. I'm the other woman for Tracy Lynn. I'm Cody. Thank you so much for hanging out. I do feel like the other woman sometimes. Big cowboy boots to fill, but do love being here and hanging out with you. And thank you for all the texts saying, you know, welcome back. Only here till Tuesday. So very happy to be here. 8:41. It's a Thursday morning. Tracy Lynn taking the long weekend. That girl works hard. So hopefully catching up on some sleep. A new survey is out saying that 22% of us do actually doze off at work on a weekly basis because we're lacking sleep. She's not one of them because there'd be dead air and Lucas would be like, DL, come on. But she's got so much energy pent up that she can't fall asleep. No. So there you go. 14% of people have nodded off while driving home from work. Don't do that. That is such a danger. 50% of people sleep less than 6 hours per night. That's true because your brain doesn't stop, right? Are you one of those people? That's me. Can't stop thinking. I'm always thinking of something. 68% of people actually need sleep aids and 37% of people use sleep medications 3 or more times a week. Now, apparently sleep also wins over social plans. In that same survey, 47% of people say they turn down plans after 9 without guilt, and that's PM. Although sometimes 9 a.m. I'm there. Just saying. 41% of people have told loved ones not to invite them out at certain times because, yeah, they'll be in bed. 55% of people have told loved ones about time restrictions for plans. And 64% of people say the best kind of weekend is one with no plans so they can catch up on, you guessed it, sleep. So sleep is a hot commodity. And you know what? It's that Bon Jovi song, right? I'll sleep when I'm dead. Yeah. So maybe that's the case, but you do have to catch your Z's when you can. So do just that. No Z's around here. We're going to keep going. Lots of great music to keep you going, keeping you wide awake. We're going commercial free, all coming up right here on Hot Country Mornings. I'm Cody in for Tracy Lynn. Thursday morning. Good morning.
1: Hot Country weather.
0: Nice looking Thursday with a mix of sun and cloud, reaching highs of 29 today. Some clouds tonight down to 16. Tomorrow kicking off your weekend with a mix of sun and cloud, 31. And wait for it, a Humidex 34. Saturday, some showers roll in, 40% chance, highs of 26. Back to sunshine on Sunday, highs of 25. And kicking off your work week Monday and Tuesday, both days sunshine and 28 degrees.
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2: Crash Governor's Road in Brandt is still ongoing. Big delays right now, and especially if you're on Governor's in both directions, particularly if you're heading westbound. Slow on Dundas right around the work on the West Paris Road stretch between Oak Park and Dundas, also affecting those on Governor's, and still dealing with a crash cleanup on Rest Acres and Robinson. When kids play, they win. 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

Sarah Goodman and Boy Like Me, Hot Country 93.9. I'm Cody in for Tracy Lynn. And 93 minutes commercial free continues on this actually not too bad of a Thursday morning. Looking at a mix of sun and cloud today and a high of 29, some clouds and 16 tonight. And tomorrow, another mix of sun and cloud to kick off your weekend. Humidex about 34. Could see a shower Saturday, but back to sunshine Sunday and highs of 25 pretty much both days. So not horrible at all. Currently, we're sitting at 20 as we continue commercial free and Bailey Zimmerman, Chevy Silverado, Hot Country 93.9.

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Nate Holler, Thought About You, Hot Country 93.9 on National Cheese Day. I'm Cody in for Tracy Lynn and asking you on a throwback, you know, comfort food is grilled cheese. So as a kid, what was your favorite childhood sandwich? Was it grilled cheese, egg, bologna, P&J? My husband chimes in, grilled cheese still is today. Barb also says grilled cheese or even just cheese on white bread from my Barbie lunch kit, obviously back in the day. Unless you still have it, Barb, that's okay. Don says peanut butter and honey and bologna for Sean, for sure. He says I still have it for lunch today sometimes. So see, you gotta, it's tried and true. You gotta stick with it, right? It's Josh Turner for Bill and your man. 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

Emerson Drive, that kind of beautiful. Hot Country 93.9. I'm Cody in for Tracy Lynn on your Thursday morning. Have you checked out the new Clint Black memoir yet? I haven't, but I do follow him on Facebook. And from all the videos that his daughter Pearl, Lisa Hartman, and him have done to promote this book, I can't wait to get my hands on it, to be honest, just because he seems like such a funny, nice, down-to-earth kind of guy with his family. And I just want to know more about him. I've always been a fan, and this the videos and wanting to read the book make me more of a fan. So I'm going to go pick that up. And speaking of which, this guy, well, he's a singer, songwriter, and best-selling author, of course, of his memoir, Heart, Life, Music, which, yes, I've yet to read. It's on the table. It's in the pile. Just haven't got to it yet. Kenny Chesney, Carry On. 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

Billy Currington, Do I Make You Wanna? Hot Country 93.9. I'm Cody in for Tracy Lynn. And that's a wrap for me. Thank you so much for hanging out. We'll do it again tomorrow morning, bright and early, 6 a.m. with all kinds of great music. We'll have your lowdown, pick it or kick it. Hometown Hero also will be on the way. And last chance, cue to text for Tim McGraw. So be listening for that to check out his show coming up in July. Speaking of Hometown Heroes, that's what I leave you with. The Rec Laws and Dean Brody. Hot Country 93.9. Have a great one. Remember.

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2: 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Hot Country weather.
3: Mix of sun and cloud today with a high of 29. For tonight, some clouds and down to 16. Another mix of sun and cloud tomorrow and bit of a humidex as well. 31 temp, 34 with the humidex. Yeah, it's going to be a little hot and sticky. Saturday, we're looking at showers and 26. Sunday, back to sunshine at 25. And for Monday, it's sunshine and 28.
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19: 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On June 12th, Canadian Treasure Tim Hicks will be performing at the Opera House in Toronto. Then we've got Post Malone and Jelly Roll. They'll be bringing their big stadium tour to Rogers Stadium on June 16th. Bailey Zimmerman's Different Night, Same Rodeo Tour is stopping by RBC Amphitheater in Toronto on June 18th. Megan Maroney will bring Cloud 9 to Scotiabank Arena in Toronto on June 20th. And to kick off July, Little Big Town will be hanging out at OLG Stage at Falls View Casino in Niagara on the 10th. And July 16th is going to be buck wild. Ella Langley is coming to TD Coliseum in Hamilton. Tim McGraw will be at RBC Amphitheater in Toronto. And the North of Nowhere Music Festival kicks off in Lindsay, featuring Dallas Smith, Gloria Sons, and more. And of course, Chris Stapleton, the man, coming to Rogers Stadium in Toronto with Zach Top and Alan Stone on August 6th. Keep listening for more amazing country concert announcements on Hot Country. 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
3: Mix of sun and cloud today with a high of 29. For tonight, some clouds and down to 16. Another mix of sun and cloud tomorrow and a bit of a humidex as well. 31 temp, 34 with the humidex. Yeah, it's going to be a little hot and sticky. Saturday, we're looking at showers and 26. Sunday, back to sunshine at 25. And for Monday, it's sunshine and 28.
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5: Coming up on Sunday, June 7th, is the Kiwanis Teddy Bear Picnic, happening at the Burford Fairgrounds from 1 to 3. This will be free to attend with games to play, face painting, entertainment from performer The Barry Kids Show, and a teddy bear clinic for children to bring their teddies or companions for a medical checkup. And be sure to visit the Kiwanis tent for the Jelly Bean in the Jar guessing contest. Must have a teddy or other stuffed animal at the event to enter. The Oaks of St. George will be hosting the 7th Annual Golf Day for the Brant County SPCA on Friday, June 12th, presented by Ontario Wildlife Removal. Registered teams will enjoy a tea time style tournament while helping the animals in need. There will also be a complimentary lunch, a putting contest, and course games with the chance to win some amazing prizes, plus animal visitors throughout the day. Happening on Saturday, June 13th, Giant Tiger Brantford will be hosting a charity barbecue in the parking lot from 11 a.m. until 2. Taking place at 82 King George Road, there will be lots of great eats and activities for kids, including face painting, tattoos, and more. All proceeds will go to support the Arnold Anderson Sport Fund Sponsor a Child campaign.
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3: Mix of sun and cloud today with a high of 29. For tonight, some clouds and down to 16. Another mix of sun and cloud tomorrow and bit of a humidex as well. 31 temp, 34 with the humidex. Yeah, it's going to be a little hot and sticky. Saturday, we're looking at showers and 26. Sunday, back to sunshine at 25. And for Monday, it's sunshine and 28.
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2: Mix of sun and cloud today with a high of 29. For tonight, some clouds and down to 16. Another mix of sun and cloud tomorrow and bit of a humidex as well. 31 temp, 34 with the humidex. Yeah, it's going to be a little hot and sticky. Saturday, we're looking at showers and 26. Sunday, back to sunshine at 25. And for Monday, it's sunshine and 28.
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Country, 93.9 The World premiere of Lenny Wilson, John Mayer, Phone, Keys, Wallet. I'm Ryan. Thanks so much for having me on this afternoon. Hopefully you love that song. Lenny Wilson is keeping her hot streak alive. I mean, that brand new song with John Mayer laying down some serious signature guitar work on it. It's beautiful. It's perfect, to be honest with you. And Lenny says the song is about trying to maintain a relationship when your career is moving a million miles an hour. And it certainly is for Lenny these days. In her words, she feels like a total tornado with boots on, and she just wanted to write a track for anyone who chooses to love right through all of the chaos. And it fits so perfectly here in Hot Country 93.9. We'll play it a few more times throughout the afternoon. Be listening for that brand new song from Lenny Wilson and John Mayer.

0: Dave Strassbell, Hot Country 93.9. Thanks so much for having me on. I'm Ryan. Appreciate it. Today's National Cheese Day. And I want to know from you, do you know someone who puts cheese on something they definitely shouldn't? And if so, what is it? What do they use it on? You know, because I've seen somebody put a Kraft single slice on a glazed donut. It was a Krispy Kreme, to be fully transparent with you. And they put it in the microwave with the cheese on top and they let it melt. And I'm like, the person that was eating it was like, you want to try? No, I don't want to try that. I've seen actually somebody sprinkle like old cheddar, like really old cheddar on some vanilla ice cream. Didn't see the appeal of that. But I want to know from you. Text me at 1-877-505-3692. Do you know somebody who puts cheese on something that they definitely shouldn't? And if you do, what is it?
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Cody Johnson in the Fall Hot Country, 93.9. Tomorrow afternoon in the county of Brant, 31 degrees and a little bit of sunshine. And you're probably going to be begging for something to cool you down at work, aren't you? Well, if you go to hotcountry939.com, you can enter your place of work for a Friday pop drop featuring McDonald's Brantford brand new crafted sodas. These things are refreshing, delicious, and cold, and a little creamy at the same time. They got a nice little cold foam sitting on top. It's beautiful. Every single Friday, one winner will be selected to win this craft soda prize pack, courtesy of McDonald's Brantford, and our very own Hot Country Promotions crew will drop it off right at your place of work. 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

0: Here's Ryan with his Most People Are Good story of the day.
1: Well, a flight from Puerto Rico to Chicago took a terrifying turn when one of the passengers lost his mind, lost it midair. So authorities saw this guy trying to open an exit door, tried to storm the cockpit, even attacked an off-duty flight attendant as well. And luckily for everyone, a guy by the name of John Longood was on board. He was sitting in coach. John happens to be a former professional MMA fighter and a Brazilian jiu-jitsu black belt. So he immediately jumped into action, restraining the guy, pinned him down until the plane could make an emergency landing in Miami where the cops were ready and waiting.
2: I just didn't want anyone to get hurt. So, you know, it was my duty to, like, do that. I could tell, like, he was heavily intoxicated and who knows what else.
1: Yeah. Man, talk about, for that passenger, talk about wrong place, wrong time. Because you got a former MMA fighter on the plane just taking it down. But John actually said that this is the first time he's ever had to use his martial arts skills outside of competition. So safe to say that this is exactly how you use it outside of the octagon, is you save a plane for that matter. It's incredible. He's an absolute hero. Just proves that most people are good, y'all.
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4: I'm Cody Jeffries in for Tracy Lynn, and this is your lowdown. Garth Brooks recently weighed a sale of his music catalog for $2 billion. Now, that plan could let the singer cash out on decades of hit songs. Of course, he's built a large catalog and could attract some strong interest. However, no deal has been announced yet. Beyonce doing an interview and said that she loves to wear high heels. She says, I love a pair of sexy heels with jeans, a nice jacket, or a little dress. Something about wearing heels that automatically makes you feel sexier. And speaking of shoes, not heels, but maybe sexy, Hugh Jackman, Ryan Reynolds recently had a cookout where they did a shoey. Yes, both of them poured foreign beer into a green high top sneaker before drinking from it, and their friends around them, of course, serenading them with drinking songs. Boys will be boys. And that there is your lowdown. I'm Cody in for Tracy Lynn.
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1: Just a little bit more mild than we're used to tonight with a low of 15 and partly cloudy skies. 31 in a mix of sun and cloud for your Friday afternoon. Could feel like 34 with that humidity. By Saturday, showers possible for a high of 24, 27 degrees in a mix of sun and cloud for your Sunday. Right now it's 26 degrees. That's your Hot Country 93.9 weather.
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much for having me on. Really do appreciate it. Coming up, we got some details about a country star biopic. It was rumored, but now it has been confirmed. Those details on the Rumor Report.

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4: We are finally getting a Shania Twain movie. Sony just announced a huge biopic simply titled Shania. And they got Leah McKendrick to write and direct it. Now, Shania is actually going to be producing it herself, which is awesome because her story is incredible. I mean, she went from struggling, you know, here in Ontario to completely changing, you know, country music forever, especially in the 90s. And she's definitely not slowing down. I mean, she just turned 60. She's dropping a brand new album called Little Miss Twain next month. And now getting the whole Hollywood treatment. It's about dang time. You know, previously she had mentioned that she would love Sabrina Carpenter to play her in a biopic. So maybe that's what we're going to see. Who knows? But I will say, if the movie doesn't start like this,
5: let's go, girl.
4: I'm walking out of the theater. You know what I mean? Like Star Wars has their gigantic anthem that starts at the beginning of every single movie. And if you're going to do a Shania Twain biopic, you got to start it like,
5: let's go, girl.
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6: Volume delays on the westbound QEW from Ford Drive right through towards Brant, and then slows on the approach towards the Burlington Skyway Bridge. A little bit slow on the westbound 403 just beyond the link, and then eastbound on the link at Upper James. Reports of a collision delays already from Mohawk Road. 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I'm Jennifer Young. That's Hot Country Traffic.
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Shout out goes to Christine Nash out of Brantford, who ended up winning some Tim McGraw tickets this morning on the Hot Country Morning Show. Yeah, he's going to be at the RBC Amphitheater on his Pawn Shop guitar tour July 16th. And we got one more chance tomorrow morning. 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

0: talking about how today's National Cheese Day, and I wanted to know from you if you know someone that puts cheese on something they definitely shouldn't. What is that thing? Sarah texting in at 1-877-505-3692. She says, my husband literally cannot eat popcorn without putting American cheese slices on top. What is with American cheese slices? It's crazy. She says he puts the hot popcorn right over top of the cheese so it melts, and it's absolutely repulsive to watch. Yeah, it would be. It just doesn't sound like a great combination. Matt says apple pie with a slice of melted cheddar on top. That is, isn't that like old school American? I've heard of that. I've never really tried it myself. Matt even says the salty sweet combo is elite. Yeah, probably would be. Jason texts again saying, when I get home late, I make cheesy bananas. Oh, buckle up. Okay. You just slice a banana open like a hot dog bun. Stuff it with mozzarella and then microwave it. Am I reading that right? Microwave a banana and then it turns into like this sweet, gooey, stringy mess. Not selling it with the stringy mess at the end there, bro. Oh my gosh. Text me right now at 1-877-505-3692. I want to know if you know somebody that puts cheese on something they definitely shouldn't.
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0: Just a few clouds overnight with a low of 15 degrees, 31 in a mix of sun and cloud for your Friday. By Saturday, looking at showers and a high of 24. Showers Sunday morning should clear by the afternoon with a high of 27. Right now it's 27 degrees. That's your hot country, 93.9 weather.
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2: So looks like we have problems on the eastbound link right at Upper James. There is a collision delays back through Mohawk Road. Westbound was heavy as well. So again, motors were slowing down to take a peek. Westbound on the QEW, volume delays from Oakville into Burlington as well up and over the Burlington Skyway Bridge. Westbound 401 delays mainly in through Milton through Highway 25. 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I'm Jennifer Young. That's Hot Country Traffic.
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Country 93.9 World Premiere of Lainey Wilson, John Mayer, Phone Keys Wallet. My gosh, what a song right there. You can definitely hear that John Mayer's little signature guitar touch in the middle there was just, it elevates the whole song. It's perfect. And a fun fact actually about that song. So Lainey Wilson actually wrote it while wrapping up the final leg of her massive Whirlwind World Tour. And she recorded it in John Mayer's personal studios in Los Angeles. So it's a little bit of Nashville with a touch of Hollywood vibe in there. And it's a beautiful song. We're going to be playing it throughout the day. So make sure you're listening for that Hot Country 93.9 world premiere of new Lainey Wilson and John Mayer.

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0: Thanks for having me on this afternoon. Have you ever witnessed something so mind-boggling, crazy that you're just like, you had to rub your eyes and think that you were dreaming, you know? This story starts in London, England, where these guys ended up beating mind-boggling odds of 156 million to one. So they were out golfing one day. This one guy sets up his ball, 107-yard par three, shoots his shot, hole in one. Whoa, that's amazing. It's incredible, right? But then his buddy right after him tees it up, hole in one as well. Both sinking their aces one after another, no mulligans, nothing. It was just, they were so blown away by it. And look, it is it's an awesome achievement, okay? And God knows most of us will never get to experience what it feels like to get a hole in one, right? But it was a 107-yard par three. You know, like, I'm not trying to diminish their success. That's an incredible shot, but it feels like getting a hole in one at like a mini putt course. You know what I mean? Like, 107 yards is like a soft pitching wedge. You can do like a bump and run on get a hole in one.
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2: Busy volume on the westbound QEW from Bronte all the way through towards Brant, and then troubles on the westbound 403 near the link. Looks like there is a collision, delays back through Aberdeen. Westbound on the link on the ramp to the west 403, a crash reported. Left lane is blocked. 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I'm Jennifer Young. That's Hot Country Traffic.
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The Hamilton Tiger Cats back in action at Hamilton Stadium on Friday, June 19th. And they're up against the BC Lions. We want you to be there in action, screaming out Oski Wee Wee with your best buds, maybe your family members as well. 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Answer the Ticats trivia question correctly for your chance to win a pair of tickets.

0: I love this story so much. You've probably seen her on social media. Her name is Pauline Canna, but she goes by Gangster Granny. She's 99 years old, and she officially set a Guinness World Record for being the oldest person to crowd surf at a concert. And the video was shared on social media, but she was at a Brantley Gilbert concert of all places. And she was strapped up to a flat surface, and she 20,000 screaming fans just carried her around. It was so awesome. Go to our Instagram page right now, at Hot Country Crew. I shared it on her stories there, so just go check it. I mean, talk about major aging goals. You know what I mean? Like, most of us are just praying that we can live to be 99 years old. Never mind literally catching air and crowd surfing at a country rock show. You know what I mean? This granny is an absolute legend.
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0: Just a few clouds overnight with a low of 15 degrees, 31, and a mix of sun and cloud for your Friday. By Saturday, looking at showers and a high of 24. Showers Sunday morning should clear by the afternoon with a high of 27. Right now it's 27 degrees. That's your Hot Country 93.9 weather.
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2: Busy volume on the westbound QEW from Bronte all the way through towards Brant, and then troubles on the westbound 403 near the link. Looks like there is a collision. Delays back through Aberdeen. Westbound on the link on the ramp to the west 403, a crash reported. Left lane is blocked. 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I'm Jennifer Young. That's Hot Country traffic.
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18: 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On June 12th, Canadian Treasure Tim Hicks will be performing at the Opera House in Toronto. Then we've got Post Malone and Jelly Roll. They'll be bringing their big stadium tour to Rogers Stadium on June 16th. Bailey Zimmerman's Different Night, Same Rodeo Tour is stopping by RBC Amphitheatre in Toronto on June 18th. Megan Maroney will bring Cloud 9 to Scotiabank Arena in Toronto on June 20th. And to kick off July, Little Big Town will be hanging out at OLG Stage at Falls View Casino in Niagara on the 10th. And July 16th is going to be buck wild. Ella Langley is coming to TD Coliseum in Hamilton. Tim McGraw will be at RBC Amphitheatre in Toronto. And the North of Nowhere Music Festival kicks off in Lindsay, featuring Dallas Smith, Gloria Sons, and more. And of course, Chris Stapleton, the man, coming to Rogers Stadium in Toronto with Zach Top and Alan Stone on August 6th. Keep listening for more amazing country concert announcements on Hot Country. 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
0: Brantford, the votes are in. Who have you picked as today's hottest song? Thanks to Brandt Overhead Door, here is song number 5 on today's Hot 5 at 5.

Song number 5 on the Hot 5 at 5, Luke Combs, Sleepless in a Hotel Room. We're just a little over 24 hours away before Luke Combs takes the stage at Rogers Stadium for 2 nights on his My Kind of Saturday Night tour in Toronto. And if you got tickets, send photos, okay? Make me experience FOMO. I want to live vicariously through you. Hopefully have a great time at the concert, y'all.

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I'm loving the Canadian support on the Hot 5 at 5, because that song number 4 was Nate Holler, Thought About You. That was song number 3, Dean Brody, A Man Without a Woman. And then, coming in at song number 2, Tyler Joe Miller, Under the Influence.

Brantford. Who have you picked as today's hottest song? Thanks to Brant Overhead Door, here is song number one on today's Hot 5 at 5.

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1: Hot Country traffic.
2: Troubles on the Toronto-bound QEW on the upside of the Burlington Skyway Bridge. The two right lanes are blocked with a stalled vehicle having a big impact to the Niagara-bound side as well. From Appleby Line to the bridge, westbound on the link, the ramp to West 403. Last check had crews on scene for a collision in the left lane. 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I'm Jennifer Young. That's Hot Country traffic.
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Very special Hot Country Countdown this weekend, airing Saturday morning, 9 a.m. until noon, and Sunday afternoon, noon until 3, hosted by our very own Tracy Lynn. She'll have Katie St. Germain in that breakout spotlight. We'll have Stella Lefty's new song, Boston, as our pick it or kick it. And then in the hot seat will be Mr. Tim McGraw. And not only will Tracy Lynn be sitting down and chatting with Tim McGraw, we'll play his brand new song, Pawn Shop Guitar, and Tracy Lynn will also have a chance for you to win tickets to his Pawn Shop Guitar Tour at the RBC Amphitheater only on the Hot Country Countdown Show this weekend, y'all.

0: We've all had those moments. Bad ideas, worse decisions, the stories you probably shouldn't tell. But we're gonna anyway.
1: But what was I thinking?
0: This is What Was I Thinking? Let's relive the regret.
2: So this one dad took his three kids to a Philadelphia Phillies game, MLB, and he has gone absolutely viral after posting the concession stand receipt totaling a whopping $279.66. It's a lot of money and a concession stand. And you got three kids. So people are sort of like, oh my gosh, like a simple day at the ballpark is no longer affordable. It's completely out of reach. This doesn't even include ticket prices. What's happening with inflation? But if you actually look closely at the receipt, this dude bought three Pepsis, four hot dogs, one cotton candy, and 17 Coors Lights at a baseball park. Bro, you literally had more beers than innings at a baseball game. Like, you can't blame stadium inflation when you're ordering all the beers. You know what I mean? Like, you're ordering buckets at that point, you know? And let's be honest, like, $280 doesn't even include the astronomical price of that ticket. So what did that day actually look like? Like, this dude's going viral for no reason. In fact, actually, people should stop talking about, oh my gosh, the prices are too expensive, and start talking about this, how this dude probably didn't drink a single sip of water that day.
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2: Partly cloudy skies tonight with a low of 15 degrees, 30 with a mix of sun and cloud for your Friday. Friday night brings on showers and will continue to rain for Saturday with a high of 24. Sunday morning, rain continues by the afternoon, 27 with a mix of sun and cloud. Right now it's 28 degrees. That's your hot country, 93.9 weather. I'm Ryan. Thanks so much for having me on your Thursday afternoon. Keep safe. Keep smiling, y'all.
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3: Troubles on the Toronto-bound QEW on the upside of the Burlington Skyway Bridge. The two right lanes are blocked with a stalled vehicle having a big impact to the Niagara-bound side as well. From Appleby Line to the bridge, westbound on the link, the ramp to West 403. Last check had crews on scene for a collision in the left lane. 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

0: Country traffic.
1: Trouble still on the Toronto-bound QEW on the upside of the Burlington Skyway Bridge. Two right lanes are blocked with a stalled vehicle. Delays from Fruitland Road. Westbound QEW heavy from Appleby Line to the Skyway Bridge. West 403 slowdowns from Waterdown Road towards Main Street. 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
7: I'm Cody Jeffries in for Tracy Lynn, and this is your lowdown. Garth Brooks recently weighed a sale of his music catalog for $2 billion. Now, that plan could let the singer cash out on decades of hit songs. Of course, he's built a large catalog and could attract some strong interest. However, no deal has been announced yet. Beyonce doing an interview and said that she loves to wear high heels. She says, I love a pair of sexy heels with jeans, a nice jacket, or a little dress. Something about wearing heels that automatically makes you feel sexier. And speaking of shoes, not heels, but maybe sexy, Hugh Jackman, Ryan Reynolds recently had a cookout where they did a shoey. Yes, both of them poured foreign beer into a green high top sneaker before drinking from it, and their friends around them, of course, serenading them with drinking songs. Boys will be boys. And that there is your lowdown. I'm Cody in for Tracy Lynn.
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8: Jammed on Highway 6 South at Book Road. There's a crash affecting traffic in both directions. Even the 403 heavily traveled both directions through 6 South, even onto the link, but it is starting to rapidly improve. Troubles remain on the Toronto-bound side of the QEW and the Burlington Skyway Bridge, where we had a stalled vehicle blocking the two right lanes, delays from Fruitland Road. When kids play, they win. 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That's Hot Country. 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
0: 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We'll be right back. Hot Country 93.9.
2: 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Here's what's happening.
3: Coming up on Sunday, June 7th, is the Kiwanis Teddy Bear Picnic, happening at the Burford Fairgrounds from 1 to 3. This will be free to attend with games to play, face painting, entertainment from performer The Barry Kids Show, and a teddy bear clinic for children to bring their teddies or companions for a medical checkup. And be sure to visit the Kiwanis tent for the Jelly Bean in the Jar guessing contest. Must have a teddy or other stuffed animal at the event to enter. The Oaks of St. George will be hosting the 7th Annual Golf Day for the Brant County SPCA on Friday, June 12th, presented by Ontario Wildlife Removal. Registered teams will enjoy a tea time style tournament while helping the animals in need. There will also be a complimentary lunch, a putting contest, and course games with the chance to win some amazing prizes, plus animal visitors throughout the day. Happening on Saturday, June 13th, Giant Tiger Brantford will be hosting a charity barbecue in the parking lot from 11 a.m. until 2. Taking place at 82 King George Road, there will be lots of great eats and activities for kids, including face painting, tattoos, and more. All proceeds will go to support the Arnold Anderson Sport Fund, sponsor a child campaign.
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0: Broadcasting live from the McDonald's studios, this is Hot Country 93.9.